0: judges!
1: Hey,
2: Latina, all right.
1: I know we're late. What's up,
0: no
1: Jen?
0: No cameras, guys, no cameras!
1: All right, all right.
0: Can't walk in with that.
1: All right. Is DJ Ames being?
3: Cool. What's up?
4: Yo, why aren't you gonna take it to the table?
1: All right, thanks, Jen.
0: Come on, Pantera.

0: I can live through this.
1: We've lost dancing.
0: What comes next will be marvelous.

0: Hey you, it's a funky groove.
1: Right.
0: It's gonna make you move.
1: What you say?
2: It ain't nothing but the real
0: Everybody
2: thing.
0: Get down.
1: Say it again.
2: It ain't nothing but the real thing.
0: To the funk.

Shape as he makes his way off the jet. Jump. All right, if we get all right. If we...

0: might be great. They burnt.
1: The day I got signed.
2: I don't know that story.
1: You don't know that story? I gotta get that story. Okay. The day I got signed. I'm about to tell the niggas, goddamn, can I fucking press record?
0: Get the Oreos.
1: Oreos is great, bro. All right, the day I got signed. Nate Jones, you know the story? David Lindenberg, you know

0: kluge Ohren.
1: A billion's a new million. You heard me, sensato. It's Mr. Worldwide. Y el mundo es el patio. Live my dreams, y'all dormant. Category 6 is at